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Appreciate it.

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0: 106.5 Jack FM. What is up? It's Paulie in the morning. Just a quick heads up for you, a little reminder for you. As of right now, you can text the word Allegan to 80373 for your chance to win two tickets to check out Blues Traveler, Spin Doctors, and Jim Blossoms, all at the Allegan County Fair, September 18th. We will draw a winner for those two tickets on Friday. So you can text it anytime, day or night, Allegan to 80373. Hope you had an awesome weekend. Mine was okay. Nothing major. Jen, how was yours?
1: You know, it was good. There was a lot going on, but I tried to keep it as low key as possible. You know, there was Blues Fest this weekend. There was the Black Arts Fest at Bronson Park. So just a lot going on. Farmers markets, of course.
0: Art Hop was on Friday.
1: Oh, yeah, that's right. You know, Stephanie was down there.
0: Yep.
1: So there was a lot that went on. But personally, I was trying to work on my little garden box. You know, I've told you about that a little bit. I am just struggling to get that thing going. You know, my tomatoes are, I've got two little tomatoes. They're itty bitty. And I'm not sure if it's because I might have a brown thumb now or if maybe it's the intermittent weather. You know, the weather's been hot, then it was really super cold for a while. I would like to blame the weather, but I don't know.
0: Yeah, I don't know a ton about gardening, but I do know this. I know certain areas and certain regions have different soil, different types of soil. Like my brother lives in Mattawan, and it is almost like just sand out there. Literally just like sand. And then a friend of mine lives in Decatur, and you go there and you just see the fields, and they're all black like charcoal, like they're super enriched. So I do know that, you know, different regions have different types of soil and this and that. So maybe that has something to do with it, but that's really all I've got on that one.
1: That's good. So, hey, you guys, if you have any ideas of what's going on, feel free to message us on Facebook. Give me some hints.
0: Yeah.
1: I really want this this little garden to work. Or is it too late? Am I just done for this season?
0: Are you just spinning your wheels in the mud?
1: Am I just watering
0: hopefully
1: for
0: not.
1: Nothing?
0: Hopefully not. So hopefully someone out there can help you out with that. Maybe they've got a gardening tip or two for you. Reach out to Jen on our Facebook
1: tips.
0: Page.
1: Yes, that's a great idea.
0: So
1: help me.
0: All right. And help in return, we are going to help someone out right now.
1: Oh, that's a great idea.
0: Yes, we have four seats to the Barn Theater in Augusta. And the cool thing, again, about these show tickets, you can use them for any show that you want. So they still have three or four more coming up in the season. You can pick whichever one you like, whichever one works better for your schedule. No worries. But four seats for the Barn Theater in Augusta on the line right now with Rise and Shine Trivia. So, again, because it's been hot for a while and it's going to be hot again this week, we're going to get back up into the mid-90s this week. I figured I'd try to cool things off with the question.
1: Is that because the Barn Theater is currently playing Frozen?
0: That might have something to do with it.
1: Wow, you're good.
0: That might have something
1: to
0: do with
1: it. It's like you've been doing this for a while.
0: Yeah, go figure. Go figure. So this morning, we want to know, what country has a female Santa Claus called Babushka? Yes, and I would think that pronunciation would give you a hint.
1: Yes.
0: What country has a female Santa Claus called Babushka? First correct caller at 373-1065 wins four seats to the Barn Theater in Augusta. 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
10: Another heat wave is here for West Michigan. Temperatures today will reach the low 90s with plenty of sunshine. There is a chance for an isolated shower, especially for areas near and north of Highway 10 this morning. Otherwise, a very dry stretch of weather. Winds today will turn to the west at 5 to 10 miles per hour, with overnight lows dropping down to near 70. Tuesday is expected to be the warmest day of the week with a high of 96, a heat advisory likely. Tracking West Michigan's weather, I'm Storm Team 8 meteorologist Sarah Flynn.
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0: 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Who's this?
1: Hi, this is Miranda.
0: Miranda, where are you calling me from this morning?
1: From Papa.
0: All right, let's see if we can hook you up and make you a winner. What country has a female Santa Claus called Babushka?
1: Russia.
0: It is Russia. Way to go. You're a winner.
1: Thanks.
0: Yeah, you get to start your work week off with four seats to the Barn Theater in Augusta. How nice is that?
1: Yeah, that sounds fun.

Well, Kalamazoo has a huge construction project that starts today. Coming up at 6:35, we will tell you all about it right here on 106.5 Jack FM.

0: We are 106.5 Jack FM. How you doing? It's Paulie in the morning. You know, we all know what happened to Marky Mark, but yeah, what did happen to the Funky Bunch? You know, we here at Jack FM, we ponder that quite often.
1: We do. We've had several conversations about the Funky Bunch.
0: What happened to them? Does anybody know? I mean, are they on the side of a milk carton somewhere? I mean, what?
1: You know, as many times as we have tried Googling and doing research, we just haven't found anything.
0: Yeah. So, Funky Bunch, if you're listening anywhere in the world, online at jack1065.com, get a hold of us and let us know what the hell happened to the Funky Bunch.
1: Absolutely.
0: Because we're curious.
1: We are curious. You know what else we're curious about is who wants to win those concert tickets to Blues Traveler, Gin Blossoms, and Spin Doctors. That's going to be coming up in at the Allegan County Fair. What we need you to do to win a 2-pack of tickets is to text the word Allegan to 80373.
0: Yeah, there you go. Now,
1: it's as simple as that, because we're picking the winner Friday
0: we will pick a winner. Absolutely. So get those entries in. Text Allegan to 80373. There you go. Now you know. Something else I'm sure a lot of people are aware of, but just in case you are not, the huge construction project to turn Kalamazoo Ave from a one-way street into a two-way street starts today, okay? And it's a big part of this $20 million Streets for All initiative. And this is not only going to make Kalamazoo Ave a two-way street, but it's also going to rebuild it from the ground up. It's going to replace old sewer, water, and stormwater infrastructure. They're also going to bury some overhead electrical utilities and upgrade sidewalks, lighting, landscaping, traffic signals, and a whole lot more. And the reason they're doing this, or at least one of the reasons, they want to make Kalamazoo Ave safer, okay? They want to make it more connected, and they also want to make it more accessible for people driving, walking, biking, or just doing business downtown Kalamazoo. So from what I understand, Jen, the work starts at Westnage and Kalamazoo Ave, and it moves eastward one block at a time through this process.
1: Yes.
0: One lane of traffic will stay open on Kalamazoo Ave for most of the construction, and they're hoping to have this all done and wrapped up sometime in 2027. We don't know if it's early 27, mid 27, or late 27.
1: Yeah, and I think that they're trying to be as quick as possible, just because they know that this is disturbing. So today and tomorrow, that's when they're going to do some of those traffic control, you know, devices, get those things set up there and get the signage out and just do some preliminary work. And they don't start removing pavement until Wednesday, and that's going to go through early August. And then next week, Consumers is going to be out installing the infrastructure that you had mentioned.
0: Okay.
1: So, and that's one thing that's really important for people to remember, is that this is a lot about the infrastructure, not, you know, yes, they are going to be changing it to two lanes, you know, both ways, but a lot of it is infrastructure, making sure that we are getting ourselves being Kalamazoo up to date.
0: Yeah, good to know. Yeah, that's extra info I did not have. So,
1: yay.
0: Way to be a tag team partner.
1: You know what? This is what I'm here for.
0: Well done. Well done. So keep your eyes open on that. Again, heads up, this is going to be going on for quite a while. So just so you know, and of course, if we get any other more specific updates, we will keep you posted. All right. So keep it tuned to 106.5 Jack FM. One of my favorite bands from the 80s is up next.
2: An assault suspect is dead after he was shot by Kalamazoo County Sheriff's deputies during a 10-hour standoff Friday in Ross Township. Police responded to a call from a woman who said he had pointed a gun at her earlier in the day. The man's father told them that his son was in the middle of a mental health crisis. Now, the suspect shot at them twice. Deputies returned fire both times, and they hit him around 4:20 p.m. Friday. It happened at a home near East Augusta Drive and North 46th Street. No names have been released. Kalamazoo Public Safety says a 21-year-old man was shot and killed just before 3 a.m. Saturday near Northwest Sage Avenue and West Frank Street. They were called to the scene for a report of shots being fired. They learned en route that one person had been shot. The victim was taken to a hospital in a private vehicle. He was later pronounced dead. No names have been released, and police say they have not yet made any arrests. In the WKZO newsroom, I'm Michael Arning.
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The Tigers were shut out by Philly 5-0 going into the All-Star break. Yikes. They head to L.A. for a weekend series with the Angels Friday night. In the meantime, All-Star game is tomorrow night at 8 in Philly. Tigers are sending four players, Riley Green, Justin Verlander, Dylan Dingler, and Kevin McGonigal. So way to go, Detroit. Way to represent. I like it.

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1: There's a new kind of weird seasonal flavor obsession that's pushing pumpkin spice right aside. At 7:05, we'll tell you what it is. 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When the

0: WVFM Kalamazoo. Yep, still 106.5 Jack FM. Still playing what we want. Still no requests.
1: Rumors spread around in that Texas town. About the shack outside the games. And you know what I'm talking about. Just let me know if you wanna go to that home out on the range. They got a lot of nice girls. Everything.

0: It's 106.5 Jack FM. It's Paulie in the morning. Thanks a lot for having us on at work, at home, in the car, online at jack1065.com or on our app. We greatly, greatly appreciate it, don't we, Jen?
1: We do. We do. We try to make it as accessible as possible.
0: Absolutely. So apparently it looks like we're saying move over pumpkin spice because there's a new seasonal obsession in town and it is super, super sour. Jen, do you have any idea what it is?
1: I don't. But then again, I've never really been on the pumpkin spice train.
0: Okay.
1: I've always been more of the peppermint mocha kind of girl.
0: Gotcha.
1: But I'm very curious on what you're talking about. What could overthrow pumpkin spice?
0: Yes. People are going pickle crazy this summer.
1: What?
0: Pickle crazy. Yes. Now you can find pickle flavored popcorn, pretzels, protein bars, hummus, and even pickle-flavored frozen pizza. Yes.
1: Now, okay, I will be honest with you. My favorite pizza is pickle pizza.
0: Is it?
1: It really is.
0: Okay.
1: BC Pizza, they don't. Okay. They have the best pickle pizza in the entire world.
0: Okay.
1: All right, anyway, continue on. So, but this is going to overthrow pumpkin spice? When you're talking about pumpkin spice, I'm thinking coffee.
0: Yes.
1: But I'm always thinking coffee.
0: But you know how they have pumpkin spice flavored, you know, desserts.
1: Yeah,
0: And so they're basically just saying that this pickle flavor is just wreaking havoc. It's all over. Smoothie King even teamed up with Grillo's Pickles to create a pickle smoothie, believe it or not. So Smoothie King's getting into the game on this. And it's gotten
1: that's a little too far.
0: Yeah, it's gotten so intense that a food trend forecaster said that pickles have now become the main character in food and beverages now. And apparently, this is really big with Gen Zers because they are craving, quote, food that bites back. So they want, that's what Gen Z wants. They want food that bites back. So pickle flavored everything, smoothies, pizzas, hummus, protein bars, popcorn, pretzels.
1: They even have pickle hummus?
0: Yes, you name it.
1: I'm just trying to imagine. I'm just trying to imagine what that would be like. Mm-hmm. I'm curious. Not judgmental, but curious.
0: No, and I would try some of these in, like, you know, just small little portions just to see. Because, again, I don't know about you, but there have been times where I've tried something I didn't think I was going to like, and then I liked it. So.
1: Okay, now have you tried the pickled potato chips?
0: I have not.
1: Okay, I have. My roommate and I might have finished off a bag once.
0: Oh.
1: But those are really, really good.
0: Yeah.
1: Yeah. They do bite back. They do have that sour punch.
0: Okay.
1: Not something I'd eat every day, but man, they were good at the time.
0: Well, and I like pickles on a sandwich, you know, whether it's ham or turkey. I like some thinly sliced dill pickles on a sandwich. So
1: But your Gen X is showing right now.
0: I might consider trying some of this. Okay. I don't know about the pickle smoothie.
1: Yeah.
0: But you know, pickle flavored popcorn, pretzels, pizza. I would probably try that.
1: The pickle pizza. You got to try it.
0: Okay.
1: Yeah. It's so good. But you know what? Like I said before, I'll try anything twice.
0: There you go. All right. Well, stick around. Coming up in a couple of songs. A Team USA World Cup game sets a brand new record. We will tell you what it is. So don't go anywhere. It's 106.5 Jack FM.
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16: Another heat wave is here for West Michigan. Temperatures today will reach the low 90s with plenty of sunshine. There is a chance for an isolated shower, especially for areas near and north of Highway 10 this morning. Otherwise, a very dry stretch of weather. Winds today will turn to the west at 5 to 10 miles per hour, with overnight lows dropping down to near 70. Tuesday is expected to be the warmest day of the week with a high of 96, a heat advisory likely. Tracking West Michigan's weather, I'm Storm Team 8 meteorologist Sarah Flynn.
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0: 106.5 Jack FM. The U.S. soccer game against Belgium in the round of 16 at the World Cup set another record as the most watched soccer game telecast in U.S. history, Jen, believe it or not.
1: And of all games.
0: Yes.
1: Aww.
0: It would have been nice to have a better result, a better outcome. But still, I saw this and I thought it was pretty interesting. Turns out the audience peaked at 36.8 million people between 9:15 and 9:30 p.m.
1: That's a lot of people watching soccer.
0: Yes, that is a whole lot of people watching soccer. So, you know, again, I know we're no longer in it, but at least that's a record we can take. And again, it's kind of like trying to find the silver lining.
1: Yeah. Yeah, silver. Something.
0: Yeah, silver something. We're trying to be positive here.
1: Oh, that's right, really.
0: Ed Sheeran, 106.5 Jack FM. Good morning.

Straight ahead at 7:35, we'll have details on a really cool show in West Michigan that we're actually going to send you to. Winding the clock back to 1994 with Real McCoy, 106.5 Jack FM. Good morning.

0: Waking you up with new radicals. 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
1: You know, our website, jack1065.com, has so much information. You can listen live from anywhere in the world. You know, maybe even where Babushka is in Russia.
0: Yes, absolutely. I would love it. Can you imagine if we got an email from someone listening in Russia?
1: Yes, that would be amazing.
0: That would be awesome.
1: You know, and of course, as we talked about at the 6 o'clock hour, Babushka is the female Santa Claus.
0: Mm-hmm. Okay.
1: Anyway, but you can also get news and events and just all of our activities, get bios from the people who are on air. So yeah, go check out jack1065.com.
0: Absolutely. Now, we touched on this earlier. Just want to give you a heads up again. In case you missed it earlier, we've got more tickets for you to go see Blues Traveler, Gin Blossoms, and Spin Doctors, all at the Allegan County Fair. Show is September 18th at 6 p.m. We've got your ticket hookup all this week and actually all next week as well. So we still have two more pair of tickets to give away. So right now, but again, like I always say, in order to win these prizes, first you have to get registered for them. And you can do that by texting the word Allegan to 80373 right now. For a chance to win those two tickets to the show. Again, we're going to draw a winner Friday morning right around 7. So make sure you're listening, and we'll get a hold of you and let you know. So, again, pretty cool show.
1: I'm excited about this show. I think this is going to be a lot of fun.
0: Yeah.
1: Those are three great bands.
0: Mm-hmm. Allegan County Fair is a cool venue to go see a live show for sure. So we're going to help you out with that.
1: Yeah. I was so in love with Gin Blossoms.
0: Oh, yeah?
1: Mm-hmm. So in love.
0: I remember when Two Princes came out by Spin Doctors. It was in, I want to say early 90s, maybe mid 90s, but I'm thinking early 90s. And man, I was working at the Sears over in Lakeview Square Mall in Battle Creek in the men's department. And man, there were so many girls there that were my coworkers that I had crushes on. And so I was, you know, just being the dork I was, I'd walk down the main aisle in between the departments and I'd look at them, I'd go, "Two Princes, that I adore you." That's what I said now. And then yeah, it didn't work. It just didn't go well. But they were nice about it. But yeah, it didn't go well.
1: So. I love how every time you open the mic, you just age yourself a little bit.
0: A little bit more.
1: It's like, oh, Sears.
0: Yes, exactly. Yeah. Like sands through the hourglass. So are the days of my life.
1: Oh, my word.
0: Yeah. So there you go. If you want to win those tickets, again, text the word Allegan to 80373. You can do that anytime, day or night, to win two tickets for that show September 18th. Again, we're going to draw the winner this Friday morning at 7. You could be there live and up close and personal checking out Blues Traveler, Gin Blossoms, and Spin Doctors with 106.5 Jack FM.
2: Absentee voting has become the most popular way to cast a ballot in Michigan, likely because it's so convenient, but it is a lot of extra work for election crews. Early voting is already underway for Michigan's August primary. Kalamazoo Mayor Dave Anderson says it would help local clerks and election officials if you don't wait until early August or Election Day to fill those out and send them in. Anderson says election officials are already very busy, and the arrival of late ballots just gives them more to do. A 40-year-old Sergis man is hospitalized in South Bend after a deer crashed through the windshield of his pickup truck around 10 p.m. Friday. The Cass County Sheriff's Office responded to the two-vehicle crash on U.S. 12 just east of the intersection with Ederson Road in Milton Township. Dennis Ballman was westbound on U.S. 12 when he hit a deer that had been hit earlier by 17-year-old Lucas Frentz of Edwardsburg. The deer went through his windshield. Frentz was eastbound on U.S. 12 when he hit the animal. He was not injured. In the WKZO newsroom, I'm Michael Arney.
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0: Dolores O'Riordan and the Cranberries for you. How you doing? It's Paulie in the Morning, 106.5 Jack FM. So the Kalamazoo Youth Development Network is having a community event that is absolutely perfect for local families. You are going to love this. So they're hosting their National Day of Summer Learning celebrations in both Kalamazoo and Battle Creek. And the deal is they just want to advocate for high-quality summer opportunities that help keep our local kids safe first and foremost, healthy, but also academically engaged, which are all great ideas. Now, the really cool thing is they're a nonprofit organization that wants to make sure every kid in our community can thrive regardless of their background. And that is so, so important. And once again, both of these National Day of Summer Learning celebrations are totally free for everyone. So everyone's invited, not going to cost you a dime. The Kalamazoo event is coming up this Thursday at Bronson Park from 11 to 3. Battle Creek event is this Friday at Claude Evans Park from noon to 4. So there you go. Now you know. The Saturday Night Live alum found a really cool way to meet some fans, plus get a little exercise all at the same time. I will tell you who it is next on 106.5 Jack FM.
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8: 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Another heat wave is here for West Michigan. Temperatures today will reach the low 90s with plenty of sunshine. There is a chance for an isolated shower, especially for areas near and north of Highway 10 this morning. Otherwise, a very dry stretch of weather. Winds today will turn to the west at 5 to 10 miles per hour, with overnight lows dropping down to near 70. Tuesday is expected to be the warmest day of the week with a high of 96, a heat advisory likely. Tracking West Michigan's weather, I'm Storm Team 8 meteorologist Sarah Flynn. Yeah.

106.5 Jack FM, fresh off officiating the Taylor Swift and Travis Kelce wedding. Adam Sandler was in Nantucket last week. So he actually called the cops and asked where he could find a pickup basketball game. Yeah, because that's just how nice and regular of a guy Adam Sandler is. Well, sure enough, a guy was playing with his friends, and all of a sudden, Adam Sandler gets out of a car and just jumps right in the game. Turns out he's pretty good, too. He also hung around and took some photos with him afterwards. Yeah, Adam Sandler is definitely one of the nicest people in Hollywood that you will ever meet.

Coming up at 8:35, a U.S. city has come up with a very unique idea to cut down on drunk driving. I will fill you in on 106.5 Jack FM with Cutting Crew.

0: 106.5 Jack FM with Paulie in the morning. Another hot one today. Lots of sun and 91 for the high. It's 71 at 839. So the city of Cambridge, Massachusetts is considering several changes to their liquor licenses. And one of them is to limit customers to just one drink every 30 minutes. So they're trying to cut down on people drunk driving, which is a great idea. Don't get me wrong. I think that is a great idea. I think we need to look at this really, really close and see how we can cut down on that. But my question is, how are you going to enforce this? You know, I mean, like, what are you going to do? Are you going to put an egg timer at every table in the bar? Or are you going to try to use one of those hourglasses that has the sand running through them? I mean, how are you going to regulate this? Because think about it. Let's say a bunch of people are meeting from that work together and they're having a after work meeting and there's a table of like six or eight of them. And, you know, one person orders a drink and how do you know they're not going to just pass it off to someone, you know, who hasn't waited 30 minutes? So, like I said, I think this is a great idea. I get what they're trying to do. You know, I'm just trying to help them work out the kinks because it looks like there's a lot of holes in this particular idea. Now, again, still early in the game. This is just a proposal. So it's still way too early to see if this will actually happen or not. But, you know, when you kind of think about it, I mean, there are bars out there where it seems like it takes 30 minutes just to get a drink. And now in some places, that could become an actual requirement.
1: Federal Medicaid eligibility rules changing at the end of the year. Kalamazoo City Manager Malcolm Hankins wants anyone who may be impacted to make sure they don't lose their coverage due to any administrative error. New rules call for stricter work requirements and more frequent eligibility checks for certain enrollees starting in 2027. They'll impact around 700,000 Michiganders in the Healthy Michigan Plan. People can check the MI Bridges website or consult with the state Medicaid office, the state Health Insurance Assistance Program, community health workers, and other organizations to get some help. Remember that flooding that happened this spring on Kalamazoo's north side and in other parts of the county? Well, victims may be eligible for some federal help. FEMA and the Small Business Administration opening up a regional disaster assistance center in Plainwell to serve victims in Kalamazoo, Allegan, and Barry counties to help them fill out the paperwork. It'll be open through the end of this month. In the WKZO newsroom, I'm Mike Alarney.
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106.5 Jack FM with Pauly in the morning. Before I take off, I want to remind you of a few things. First and foremost, tonight's Powerball jackpot is worth a very cool $478 million. 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
1: It's a sound every Michigander knows. 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
1: 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That 2 a.m. rhythm on the roof that makes you wonder, is it holding? 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
1: You can't touch this. You can't touch this. You can't touch this.

I love a good old-fashioned radio concert ticket giveaway. I feel like I'm in the 90s right now. Well, Blues Traveler, Spin Doctors, and Gin Blossoms are coming to the Allegan County Fair on September 18th, and you have a chance to see them for the free. Now, all you got to do is text the word Allegan, that's A-L-L-E-G-A-N, to the number 80373. We're going to pull our first winner this Friday and our next winner next Friday. Again, that's Allegan, A-L-L-E-G-A-N, to 80373. Good luck.

Hanging out with Antonia here on Jack 106.5. And oh my goodness, it just came up on my Facebook timeline. Rock legend Schools Out singer Alice Cooper is coming to Kalamazoo. He'll be at the Wings Event Center on Saturday, November 7th. The man is 78 and he's still out here doing his thing. Respect. I was first introduced to Alice Cooper in the movie Dazed and Confused. If you haven't heard of it, go watch it right now. But yes, tickets go on sale this Friday at 10 a.m. And as we all know, the Wings Event Center permanently closes next spring. So I know this concert is going to be extra special. Get your tickets while you can.

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The produce parasite cyclospora is still on the rise, and they still don't know where it's coming from. Even Taco Bell ain't giving you lettuce. That's how you know it's bad. Just be careful out there. Here at Jack 106.5, we won't give you a parasite, but we will give you free concert tickets. You like how I did that? But Blues Traveler, Spin Doctors, Jim Blossoms are coming to the Allegan County Fair on September 18th. You have a chance to see them for free. 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That's A-L-L-E-G-A-N to 80373.

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5: You're not going to use this call on the air. Jack

Guess it wouldn't be a Monday without some sort of sad news. Beloved paleontologist from Jurassic Park, Sam Neill, has passed away today at the age of 78. They said it was sudden and unexpected, but he was surrounded by loved ones and family. Rest in peace, Sam Neill.

0: Whether you're a gamer, an anime connoisseur, all are welcome this weekend at Doki Doken 2026, a weekend-long convention that brings fans from all across Michigan, held at the Radisson Hotel. Get your tickets.
1: He's known by millions as Mike Seaver from the hit 1980s sitcom Growing Pains and has committed his life to promoting the values of faith, family, and helping others. And now the one and only Kirk Cameron comes to Kalamazoo as the keynote speaker for Park Village Pines' annual Fall Gala Friday, September 25th. 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Kirk is also known for his family-focused films and for hosting hundreds of live events on marriage, family, and parenting. 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

Statistics are saying, and by statistics, I mean my TikTok and the girls I meet at the bar. Well, they're saying these days they prefer the quiet, coy, nerdy type over the loud gym bro. What you think? I'm not the one to ask because I love them all, but if you're looking for your dream geeky guy, you may find him this weekend at Doki Dokkan 2026, held at the

So waking up at 6 a.m. isn't my thing, but it is Polly's. Catch Polly in the morning, Monday through Friday, 6 to 9 a.m. And this week, you may even win a few concert tickets.

0: 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Up next is my fave. Here's some MJ.
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All right, friend. It's been real. It's been fun. But it is that time of the day. I'm going to head out of here. Be sure to catch the Pauly Morning Show so you can get details on our current giveaway and win some concert tickets. I'm Antonia. I'll see you tomorrow here on Jack 106.5.

0: And at the end of this bunch of songs in a row rainbow, it's a pot of sales pitches.
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0: 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Not that there's anything else to look forward to in the next couple of months.

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But, man, you know, if you got to toot your own horn that many times, boy, just take the mirrors out of the studio or something. It's really the weak point of your station. Even the commercials you can put up with.

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